0: www.cetaradio.fr.
1: Hello.
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1: This is a song that we wrote this morning in a porter cabin about 100 yards over there. So I hope you enjoy. This is the first time anybody's heard it. And this is Bob's tambourine debut. So a big round of applause for Mr. Robert Hardy.

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1: Is it true that everybody in Santa Cruz is born with a backpack? Is that from soy milk or something?

For our next song, we're going to play a song called Blowjob Park. Ow.

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3: Hey brother, I've got something to say. Life is a game and I've lost a lot. You know that's the way.

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When I need your love, if I need your help, would you rescue me?

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0: 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This will not be just another fucking bitch. I wanna get up here, I wanna fucking get my fucking dick sucked. I wanna lick you, fucking lick you.
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0: 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I can't wait till we get
1: 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Yeah, I'll
2: probably sound. Yeah, can we replay it now until back?
0: Yeah. I cannot wait until we get that surfing bird. Oh, after you hide. Oh, isn't that fine? Well, I don't do know about the bird, man. Everybody knows it.
3: Well, should I take it back? Is that any good or something?
1: Start the after one we bird. Did after Bird. What do we do? What do we do after Bird? I think we did Louie Louie.
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I want you. I want you.